0: come this far just to come this far and not be happy.
1: Okay.
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0: Yep. 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

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And I be sliding around with that dick like a stud dude. And if it's up, then it's stuck, nigga, fuck you. Bitch, I'm from the deuce. Bitch, I'm from the foe. Enterprise Park somewhere you can't go. That's on Roy. 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

0: you gang bang. 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I'm from the deuce, deuce, the boat. 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The big the eight, the nine, I'm from the deuce.
1: Call me if you gangbang. Had that workout by daybreak. It better not be a day late. Prison yards and melees. We been going up and going nuts like paydays. Paydays, sending homies money on JPay. 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
2: 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Drop the 100. 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
0: yelling
2: them.
0: Out, gang, gang. 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The big, the eight, the nine. 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The big.

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1: I used to be a world star. Now I'm making Newsweek. 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
3: You made her catch you?
1: I don't know how I let this happen.
3: But who?
1: 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I don't know what to do.
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